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1: To Radio Santhanam 90.4 FM for your favorite programs and music, an initiative of Pain and Palliative Care Trust Kollam.
2: Current affairs updates. Dr. Parvati Jeevan. President Srimati Draupadi Murmu has given assent to prevention of insults to National Honor Amendment Bill 2026. Parliament had passed the bill last month amending the Prevention of Insults to National Honour Act 1971. The legislation seeks to give national song Vande Mataram the same statutory protection as the national anthem Jana Gana Mana. The bill has become a law following the President's assent. PM Modi will release former President Ramnath Kovind's autobiography Triumph of the Indian Republic, My Life, My Struggles in New Delhi today. The Prime Minister will also address the gathering on the occasion. The Prime Minister, Sri Narendra Modi, has urged countrymen to celebrate Independence Day with pride and grandeur, taking a pledge to build a Vikasit Bharat. Has passed the Tribunals Reforms Bill 2026 with the Rajya Sabha approving it yesterday. Lok Sabha has already passed the bill. The Lok Sabha has passed the Kerala Alteration of Name Bill 2026. The bill seeks to change the name of the state of Kerala to Keralam in the first schedule of the constitution. A resolution in this regard was passed by the Kerala Legislative Assembly in June 2024. In Jammu and Kashmir, a mega Tiranga rally was held yesterday near the line of control in Tetwal, Karna area of Kupwara district. Ministry of Agriculture and Farmers Welfare has informed that the progress of area coverage under kharif crops has recorded more than 967 lakh hectare area as of 7th of this month. It added that the rice has been grown over more than 344 lakh hectares, while oil seeds were sown over more than 180 lakh hectare area, which is an increase of over 5 lakh hectare area compared to the corresponding year. Science and Technology Minister Dr. Jitendra Singh yesterday met Odisha's Minister for Science and Technology Krishna Chandra Patra in New Delhi. During the meeting, Dr. Singh laid out an integrated roadmap for Odisha that brings together the central government's rare earth corridor proposal, the state's rich marine and coastal resources, biotechnology ecosystem, space capabilities, and network of scientific institutions. The Indian Meteorological Department has forecast heavy to very heavy rainfall over East Rajasthan, Gangetic West Bengal, Madhya Maharashtra and Odisha. The Ministry of Civil Aviation has said that Aircraft Accident Investigation Bureau will conduct a thorough investigation covering all facts and evidence in the recent Air India incident. The incident occurred on the 4th of this month when the Phuket to Delhi aircraft experienced a sudden loss of altitude of approximately 300 feet during cruise. The aircraft stabilized later and landed safely in Delhi. NDA held a march inside the parliament premises over alleged police action against students in Jharkhand. The MPs were carrying placards alleging that the opposition is avoiding discussion despite the government's assurance that Home Minister Amit Shah is ready to respond to the students' protests. The government has said that more than 10.33 crore farmer IDs have been created across the country till date.

0: program building on the two countries' partnership under the Artemis Accords. India and US have agreed to advance discussions for cooperation on open scientific data sharing under the accords. The Ministry of Micro, Small and Medium Enterprises and the Department of Promotion of Industry and Internal Trade have signed a Memorandum of Understanding to accelerate the commercialization and global market access of India's geographical indication products. The collaboration aims to promote quality standardization, wider market access, and digital enablement of GI products while strengthening the one district, one product ecosystem. Russian cosmonauts abroad, the International Space Station, have extended greetings to India ahead of its 80th Independence Day. They held the Indian tricolor and conveyed warm wishes to the people of India. Hungary's parliament yesterday elected former Supreme Court Chief András Backa as the country's next president. The death toll from the powerful earthquake that struck western Colombia yesterday has crossed 200 mark. Lebanon's parliament abolished the death penalty, making it the first country in the Arab world to replace the sentencing with life imprisonment with aggravated hard labor. The death toll from Congo's Ebola outbreak has surpassed 2,000 mark. At least 9 people have been killed and dozens injured in Russian overnight attacks across Ukraine. According to Regional Governor Ivan Fedorov, 6 people were killed and 19 injured in Zaporizhia. The United States will soon make online applications mandatory for several immigration benefits, including green card, citizenship and asylum, in a move aimed at improving efficiency and reducing operational costs. Sunny Deol and Preeti Zinta's historical drama Batwara 1947 is scheduled for release on 14 August 2026. The film is set against the backdrop of the partition of India. That's all for today's current affairs updates. Thank you for listening.
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Your favorite programs and music on your favorite radio. 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An initiative of Pain and Palliative Care Trust, Kollam.